Estás escuchando Real Betis Radio. 96.8 FM. 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
1: 96.8 FM. Why wait to say, at least I did it my way.

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I say you look so fine that I really want to make you mine. 4, 5, 6, come on and get your kicks. Now you don't need

I said, are you gonna be my girl? It's a 1, 2, 3, take my hand and come with me, because you look so fine that I really wanna make you mine. I said, you look so fine that I really wanna make you mine. 4, 5, 6, come on and get your kicks. Now you don't need

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1: Oh yeah, word up, word the mother. Here comes G-Rap with another one, y'all. 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